Well, the summer of rock, you know, we are in the middle of it. Even though you're bummed after 4th of July, because it's like, oh, great, summer's going to end. No, it's not. The summer of rock happy hours with Taco. We got one day after tomorrow. I'll tell you where that is in just a few minutes.

0: Just Eddie Vedder playing that kissy face with your ears. And he has for decades. And we're all, I mean, we're here for it. Wait, are you here for it? I love those first two records. I mean, I love Vitalogy, but can you imagine being in a band like Pearl Jam? You drop 10 and you're lighting the fuse on a quiet storm that just rolls in, and then you follow it up with Verses. Those are still such great records. It's 101.1 WJRR, Orlando's rock station. Join Taco day after tomorrow for the Summer of Rock Happy Hour. And he's going to be at Barkhaven here in Orlando, 2 to 4 on Sunday.
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0: Well, I do blame my Blink-182 t-shirt with a UFO and a bunny coming out of it for these crop circles on my left thigh. If you're like, Klinger, what are you even talking about? I have proof. Klinger Show Official on Instagram. Hit me with a follow and check it.
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Please be advised, tonight's Klinger Show, operating a motor vehicle that looks like a station wagon with two bench seats. Let's go warning, and this is a song called Kerosene on JRR.

0: I'm saying virtual high five to the superstars that are in the band Warning. That is KEROSENE. It's 1011 WJRR, Orlando's rock station. I want to play you some Alice in Chains. I've got I Will Not Break from Disturbed, but I want to back it up just a second. I just gave you 8 minutes ago a word, and why are we talking about these keywords? Well, because the money is not going to win itself. 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

Well, I am excited. 2 weeks from today, Tim Montana's new record comes out. Jerry Cantrell on guest vocals, along with Charlie and his dad, Martin Sheen, which I find that to be interesting.

This is bananas to me that we are celebrating Lynch and Taco 30 years in business with another offshore fiasco. I'll give you details in a minute.

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0: 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And I'm wondering if you can tell. It's 101.1 WJRR, Orlando's rock station. I've got the new song called Oxygen from the band Nocturnal Affair that you and I can marinate on in a couple of minutes. It is a 5 Second Friday on tonight's Klinger Show.
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Well, we already know that G to the N to the R tour is open for business. You could be pushing back on it and saying, hey, Kling, Axl and the boys ought to retire because Axl's voice isn't really what it used to be. This is a crazy idea. If you're not a fan, just maybe don't spend your money on the show. I, however, feel like they are really, really at their best. Axl's voice doesn't sound like it did on Appetite, but he also works his ass off on stage.

Well, a couple of nights ago, the Summer of 99 and Beyond Festival in Minnesota got postponed because of the wildfire smoke, which is starting to leave the Chicagoland area. And Creed will play tomorrow night, Biscuit on Sunday night.

Well, that's a perfect example of how a song just reminds me of exactly where I was when it came out. Daytona Beach. You ever been there? My producer, Kim, makes fun of me because most of the time I'll say Daytona Beach, Florida. Have you ever heard of it?

Well, the Offspring are in Hammond, Indiana tonight, just outside of Chicago, playing a summer festival. Good news for the fans that are in front of that stage, because they're so damn good.

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1: And I did it for you, not for me. I removed the restriction plate from the Klinger Show. This is JRR's Nightly News. It's Sleeping with Sirens and House of Matches. So

That's the collaboration between Fred Durst and MGK called Fix Your Face. 2 days after Sam Rivers left us, Fred Durst was on like Facebook Live or even Instagram Live or something like that. And I bet he spent 5 or 10 minutes talking about the man that Sam was and the whole story of him getting Limp Bizkit together. Sam was the first person outside of himself that he hired, which I thought was pretty cool. And it's just unbelievable to think that he's no longer with us.

19 days into the month of October, we already know the two of us, that's you and that's me, will be in Tampa watching Breaking Benjamin. We don't want to get there too late, though, because I do want to see Chevelle.

Dear Shinedown, we're here in Orlando at WJRR, and we love that song and the other 17s to go with it on a record called 8.

Somebody asked me if I would be putting a tracking device on one of my own ankles. I'm not opposed to it. Wouldn't that be fun? And then I would give you the password so that you could just track me wherever I go.

You should probably already know tonight's Klinger Show on JRR, limited lifetime warranty. This is A Day to Remember with Bill Murray. It's called Always Let You Down.

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Hey, people, welcome back to Paramore Power Hour. Look at him. We got a good show today, and we're going to be doing it. We're going to talk about Messi. We're going to talk about some black swimmers. We're going to be talking about a lot of things because that's what we do here on the Paramore Power Hour. Make it happen. Hello.

0: excuse me, people, I'm back. Paramore is back. But though, you know what I'm saying? Like, I've been listening and I ain't been watching. This FIFA World Cup, this cat by the name of Messi, he is pretty good. Yeah. But then again, I look at the team. There's no blacks. Is somebody trying to say something? Are we drinking this Kool-Aid him, people? No. Paramore is not making up anything. Look at the stats. Look at the sheets. All of these black people, and there's none? Come on, people.
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Excuse me, people. This Paramore Brown, I'm back. I'm doing my lip syncing. But then again, I got to bust some myths. This myth about black folks and swimming. This team out of St. Louis gonna shine some light. This is Billy Idol, Rebel Yell on WJRR.

0: Hey, people, here's some facts about this all-black swim team from St. Louis. I'm finna read it. St. Louis Mako swim team out of O'Fallon Park, 15 and up boys, 200 melee relay team, all-black swim team. They crushed the record. They destroyed everything that was put in the pool with them. And they're just saying, my people can swim.
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Hey, young people, welcome back to the Paramore Power Hour. Hey, this talkback thing, I want y'all to hit me back on the talkback, and I will try to answer many of them as I can. Meanwhile, how many of y'all can tell y'all women what to do?

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I couldn't even surprise her with stuff. She find out. CIA people. This is Disturbed, Will Not Break, in WJRR.

Hey people, I didn't know this, but those standing up will open up your diaphragm so that you can say stuff and sing stuff like la la la la la la la. Hello. 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

0: says, George, this is Charlie. That's my real name. And I was like, yeah. I'm meeting a Beatle. It was George Harrison. I put my hand. I mean, I was really, I didn't know what to say. I said, it's, I didn't say anything. I said, it's a pleasure to meet you. Mm. And he was really nice and said, nice to meet you. And, you know, how are you? We just talked. And I was, that was a fanboy starstruck moment. That God, was.
1: I love doing this. And I'd like to give out my shout out to my producer, Dave, because I'm sure the only person who loved this more than me is him. Because, you know, talking to the, you know, what was it? The Long Island medium, you know, he do a lot of weird ones. I'm sure this was the one he was going, oh, yeah, I like that. Well, that wraps up today's show. I'm attorney Jeff Kaufman. Thanks for joining us. 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
1: Which airline has the best coffee? Now, you might think that it's Delta because they have a partnership with Starbucks. But people who tend to fly 10 times or more a year like Alaska Airlines better. It's called Stumptown Coffee because it was specifically developed for high altitude drinking.

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There's a student that just graduated with an 11.99 GPA. 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
16: 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It's a different treatment that targets PSMA-positive cells. Pluvicto can be used before chemotherapy for some people. Pluvicto is a prescription treatment used to treat adults with prostate-specific membrane antigen-positive metastatic castration-resistant prostate cancer, or PSMA-positive mCRPC, who have already been treated with hormone therapy and are considered appropriate to delay chemotherapy. Pluvicto involves contact with radioactivity, which may increase the risk for cancer and cause fetal harm. Drink plenty of fluids, urinate often, use contraception, and talk to your doctor about ways to reduce the risk of exposing others to radiation during

0: The next time an employee goes above and beyond for you, I'm going to tell you why you want to send that thank you. Because for this employee, it turned into an all-expenses-paid vacation. I'll tell you how in the next 10 minutes.
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first Pizza Hut brought back their Book It reading program, now they're adding some other nostalgic things they used to do. I'll tell you more in the next 10 minutes. On 101.1 WJRR, Orlando's rock station. I tell my bitch, get ready to go. Give her a mission, she ready to do. I tell my bitch, get ready to go. I tell my bitch, get ready to go.

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2: 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Britain's

0: the Open Championship. Fox's record tie in 62 was the third in 2 days at Royal Birkdale Golf Club. And tomorrow, Leo Messi and Argentina face Spain in the World Cup Finals at MetLife Stadium. I'm Bill Renner.
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0: Avatar, that's good stuff, man. Crying Fire, 101 WJRR. We are Orlando's Rock Station. Thanks for stopping by. Hanging out this weekend. My name is Slore. Tomorrow afternoon, we got some goods for you. 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It's going to be a lot of fun tomorrow starting at 2. Come on. We'll do Rats, Ugly Kid Joe, and more next.
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Ugly Kid Joe Rock of the Weekend, 101.1 WJRR, the collab that we didn't know we needed until we got it. Electric Cowboy, new album coming out August 7th. It's the latest single off of that featuring the Offspring, Let the Good Times Roll.

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Skillet, such cool guys. Great band. Great messaging. Just released a brand new song called Scream just the other day. Sounds great. You can stream that on the iHeartRadio. New album coming as well and a tour.

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Hell yes, I love it. Brand new Nickelback, Rattle the Cage. JRR rocks your weekend much harder than any of us expected. New Nickelback to be. New album coming as well called Under the Sun. Aerosmith's now. Yeah.

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Never thought it would happen, honestly. Faith No More getting back together for a big 2027 comeback. Significant year, too. I mean, it's a good thing they are doing this. 40th anniversary of Introduce Yourself, 35th anniversary of Angel Dust, 30th anniversary of Album of the Year. So it makes complete sense. They've got a whole worldwide tour planned. More details coming. 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

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We got partying planned for you tomorrow afternoon, 2 o'clock. Join Taco Bob with Good Boy Vodka at Bark Haven. Grab some tickets to Flyleaf, Dirty Heads 311, and more starting at 2.

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there for the weekend. 101.1 WJRR. They're doing the Creed Summer 99 Festival in Chicago this weekend. No word. I know a lot of shows have been canceled up there because of the air quality. Those Canadian wildfires still sounds like that's going on. Sublime now.

0: It's the Block Rocking Through Your Weekend, 101.1 WJRR. We are Orlando's rock stage, wherever you're hanging all weekend long across Central Florida. Thanks for being here. My name is Slore. You could be on Sublime's Reef Madness Cruise, leaving out of Miami in November. This is nonstop music, nonstop fun, and of course, on top of what you normally do on a cruise ship. This is a really cool deal. You can be on this thing. You and a buddy, you and your spouse, whoever, can get a cabin aboard the Reef Madness Cruise. Two exclusive Sublime sets, 30th anniversary special performance with Sublime. You also have Long Beach Dub All-Stars, G-Love, Common Kings, so many great bands on this cruise. 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I mean, this is a really cool deal. We have another week to get signed up, so go ahead and do it now so you have a better chance, because you could do this once a day. So here's what you do. 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

she could not perform. 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All those Canadian wildfires up in the Midwest are blowing smoke into the Midwest. Pretty crazy. We'll have to deal with that when we see her here in a couple of weeks. 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

The Weekend Rocks with 101 WJRR. Really excited about the show. Bill Murray coming to the Hard Rock Live on September 4th. It's a really great show to see. Here he is partnering with A Day to Remember. This song rocks, man. Always Let You Down on WJRR.

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Orlando's Rock Station 101.1 WJRR. High on these girls, man. Sisters out of Mexico. Making it big. Just saw them with Youngblood here. What was that, last month? Time's flying. It could have been 2 months ago. I don't know. It's The Warning with Kerosene. WJRR.

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Glad to hear from one of our very own. This is McGee. 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

Orlando's rock station, WJRR. All this week, people have been talking about the cyclospora. Yes, the diarrhea lettuce. And people had been blaming Taco Bell initially for this. Then we found out later it was actually their food distributor. So Taco Bell not to blame. I think, collectively, everybody owes Taco Bell an apology.

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